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8: 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Good times and great hits.

0: to put up tune while I welcome to your home of good times and good. It's you hanging out with my name King Ang in the morning. It is a feel good Monday and a good morning to you, Keniel the Mwalimu. I'm gonna send you the name Tafadhali, Nicole Kamau. Good morning, Nicole. I hope you're keeping well. Thank you for choosing Maina and King Ang. Dr. Juan Korir, hello my darling. Thank you so much for reaching out today. We celebrate you and thank you so much. CP Raphael Jackson, a good morning to you. Alan, a very good morning to you, and a very good morning to you as well to Alex, also in the building. Alex, thanks a lot for the traffic update, by the way. Just so you know, we appreciate you, no doubt about that. Now, need to have our morning conversation next. There's something that's happening in Kenya, and I'm trying to wonder, wow, when did this start? And there must be a reason. And our conversation is coming up in a very, very short while. Right now, it's all about owning property down at the coast, and especially at Vipingo. It's become even more attractive. Kwanza now with Dangote opening up his refinery in Lamu, everything down that coastal strip is just going to shoot up in value. Because the location works, both for your lifestyle and your investment plans. Now, Centum Real Estate introduced to you Kingswood Park. It's in Vipingo. It's about 2.5 kilometers from Kuruwito Beach. There's also easy access to Vipingo Airstrip, which is just a big game changer right there, and proximity to Vipingo Golf as well. Now, prices start 1/8 of an acre at 3.4 million. That will definitely go up in the next couple of weeks, without a doubt. And once that groundbreaking is done for Lamu, oh, you watch these prices, by the way. Now, there are also 1/2 acre and 1 acre plots that are available. If you'd like more details, please SMS the name Kingswood to 22365. That's Kingswood to 22365 and book your site visit. It could be the best thing you've done for your investment portfolio in ages. Now, this morning, I want to give you the chance to win 25K on Friday. What if you owned a part of Vipingo? That's my question. Hello?
1: If I owned a piece of Vipingo, I would build a home for my family.
0: Absolutely. A holiday home. Kwanza, in this era when the coast prices are just going up, is exactly what you need.
1: Oh, yes.
0: 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I'm going to put you into that draw where you could win yourself 25,000 shillings on Friday, okay?
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7: Former Attorney General Justin Muturi says the late Raila Odinga played a central role in Kenya's political evolution from the struggle for political pluralism to the making of the 2010 constitution and his years as Prime Minister. As the country prepares to mark 1 year since Raila's death on October 15th, Muturi says his absence has left a significant space in Kenya's political landscape.
8: it will remain etched in the history books of Kenya. Kwamba Bondo has produced some of the greatest leaders, and particularly in the names of Jaramogi Oginga Odinga mwenyewe na rafiki yetu ndugu yetu mkubwa Raila Amolo Odinga.
7: And Wiper leader Kalonzo Musyoka says the legacy of the late Raila Odinga has been compromised and should be protected. Speaking during a church service in Bondo, Siaya County, Kalonzo criticized the recent references to Raila as a project, saying he should not be drawn into current political contest. He was accompanied by opposition leaders Eugene Wamalwa, former Attorney General Justin Muturi, and Wafula Tuju.
9: If you want to deal with Uhuru Kenyatta, please recognize Uhuru will not be on the ballot against you. Uhuru tried to support Raila to make him president. I did my best to make Raila the president because I believed he would have been the best president.
7: The SEK Church Nairobi Diocese Bishop Jonathan Kabiru is calling on Kenyans to shun politicians spreading ethnic divisions. He's urging Kenyans to maintain peace and resist attempts to divide them along tribal lines.
10: Let us not agree or accept basically to be divided along our ethnic line. We therefore want to condemn any kind, an attempt of ethnic profiling in any part of our country at the end of the day.
7: Politicians have been told to avoid statements that could undermine public confidence in the IEBC. Embu Senator Alex Mundigi challenged politicians to ensure that they protect the credibility of the electoral agency ahead of the next year's general election.
11: Mimi ningeomba IEBC iweze kuangalia ni area gani ama eneo gani iko na vita ama iko na usosesi ndio wawe kuwa summoning.
7: Water and Sanitation Cabinet Secretary Eric Muge says toll works on the Meru Sewerage project have resumed following the resolution of contractual challenges. The contractors mobilized back to site to fast-track completion, the commission of the Gakoromone treatment facility, and activate the Rwanyange waste treatment facility. He says the move is expected to create space for construction of Gakoromone market, fulfilling a presidential commitment.
12: 3 weeks ago, there's a new contractor here. Ako hapa Meru. Kazi yake ni moja. Ngangana, tia juhudi, kushoto kulia, piga mashua yako mbio. Ile kazi ya sewerage ilikuwa imekwama. Tuhamishe sewerage kutoka Kakoromone tupeleke wapi? Rwanyange.
7: And Kenya is pushing for an ambitious science-based and adequately financed global treaty to end plastic pollution. Speaking at negotiations in Bangkok, Kenya urged countries to bridge outstanding differences and agrees on a legally binding instrument covering plastic pollution across its full life cycle. Nairobi also wants the treaty secretariat hosted at UNEP alongside predictable financing and technical support for implementation. Now you're up to date on Classic 105. I'm Mark Gitau.
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2: It's time to have a good laugh. 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

Hot Agenda. You are listening to Mine and Kinga in the Morning on your home of good times, great hits and awesome vibes. Now another big class 25 birthday we're celebrating this morning. Happy 8th birthday to Manuel Tugi. Manuel Tugi, happy birthday from Leo and Kirote and McKenna and Shosho and everyone here on Classic 105. Manuel Tugi, happy, happy 8th birthday from Leo and Kirote, McKenna and Shosho. We love you immensely. You were destined to be a king and may you grow up to be just that. And welcome to my name, Kingangi in the morning. Kui kui nange, my darling, I hope you well. Abel G. Mararo, a very good morning to you. Cliffus Kenge, there can see we're still together. Thank you so, so much. And a good morning to McDonald Makanga. Dickie's Auto in Bamburi, good morning Simon, I hope you're keeping well. Karibu sana, and I hope your weekend went well. Jose Hazard is in the building. Mustang Wanjao, good morning Mustang, are you keeping well? David Rhino is also in the house. Nora Kawira Mwete, good morning my darling. Kenny Elder, don't worry, we're going to brighten up your Monday, no doubt about that. And Nicole Kamau, I see you. Very good morning to you as well, to Ian Kipchumba Laboso. Karibu sana Ian, I hope you're keeping well. Thank you for choosing Maina and Kingangi. Okay, you better stand back because Kevo Azuku, I've got your request on the way next, but we need to have our morning conversation. There's something in the health and science pull out in today's Daily Nation. I didn't even know this was happening, by the way. And why are you choosing these ladies? Apparently, listen to this, more and more Kenyan women are turning to traditional birth attendants. And you're like, what do you mean? Yes. One of the first things that they're quoting here is the cost of hospital births. What? I would have thought comfort was the first thing ever. And by the way, not just a few. Almost half of new mothers are preferring this traditional birth attendance. Girls, have you become braver? Do you get the right care from this traditional birth attendants, by the way? And why are you choosing such a difficult way to give birth, by the way? Just asking. Because normally, hey, your men start saving for CSs from when you're 1 month in, Kiangai. So what's making more and more of you turn to traditional birth attendants? It can't be just the cost. Because I'd have thought the risks are high. Let's try and figure this one out if you can explain it, tafadhali ladies. What makes you choose these traditional ways of giving birth over and above hospital care? I need you to give me a call on 0711-046-105, ladies. 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Please don't forget the hashtag It's My Neck Kingangi. Can you help us understand this? I thought modern women had sworn never again. Uniweke kwanza Princess Zara huko Aga Khan. Caesarean section is what we are doing. I'm not giving birth by natural means. So what changed? Ladies, Ebu, give me a call or hit me up on X at Classic 105 Kenya or at It's My Neck Again. Please don't forget the hashtag It's My Neck King, and I'd love to hear from you.

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0: Absolutely, and welcome to a Feel Good Monday with my name, King Angi, in the morning. Once again, a happy 72nd birthday to Bishop David Oyedepo from Pastor Tope Johnson from Winners Chapel International, Kenya. Happy birthday, Bishop David Oyedepo from Pastor Tope Johnson and your entire gang at Winners Chapel International and everyone here on Classic 105 as well. Bishop, may you live long and thank you for all you do. Okay, you better stand by because I've got a guy coming up next. You should see the Rolls Royce that picks his daughter up from school. My God, the life some people live is just incredible. We're having our morning conversation. Very alarming story in the Health and Science Pillar of the Daily Nation this morning. Why more women are turning to traditional birth attendants? And not just one or two. There's a huge percentage of new mothers who are saying, I'm going the traditional way. Wow. David Getua Flamas, good morning, saying, nowadays you take your wife to the hospital to give birth, only to be told she has developed complications and has been taken to theatre. Then suddenly you're told she's no longer there. Sometimes you're ready to go the traditional way, which sounds better to us. Wow. Saudi is saying, out of about 4 or 5 practitioners that worked on me, only one was an experienced matron in birth cases. That woman who held my head on an upward slanting position and kept on encouraging me. Jennifer Kennedy is saying, I don't understand why ladies are minding more on medical costs more than their own lives and that of their baby. I'd never do it. But it's a whole lot of them. Apollo saying, I think they opt into it to C-sections because of the post-birth trauma. This is crazy. 50% of new moms are now going traditional. Never thought I'd see the day, did you? Why are more of you turning to it, ladies? That's the question we're asking this morning. Hello.
1: Hello, Mr. Minas, again.
0: Good morning.
1: Good morning. This is Mary.
0: Yes, Mary.
1: You know, there's something, Iman and I are baby swapping. I thank God, Nimesha Maliza. But just in case I find myself planning to go to labor room, I'd prefer you a too traditional one.
0: So baby swapping is a real problem.
1: Aye, baby swapping, atutaki DNA zinaanza kuleta shida na makosa sio yetu.
0: Aya, I never knew that.
1: And then special care. Uko na hata kama vitu zingine haziko sawa, but special care uko sure utaletewa at least meals vile inafaa, kila kitu iko proper.
0: Wow.
1: That is it, Mr. Minor.
0: Okay, thank you very much. Oh my God, baby swapping. In today's day and age, who do you mean? But if you've had your baby swapped, I'd like to hear from you. Or if you've seen it happen. Because that is crazy. How? If you're in hospital care, did you listen to that lady? What is going on? How true is that? I'd love to hear from you ladies. Keep calling, huh? Girl, you're

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1: Kiona hot water na rooms. 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
1: Na kasabuni kengine kadogo hivi. Kananuka. Tafadhali usioge.
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10: There he's into the area, and score!
11: George Russell held off Max Verstappen in a thrilling finale to claim victory in the Azerbaijan Grand Prix by just a tenth of a second. Mercedes Russell had been on course for a dominant victory before two safety cars wiped out the 11th second lead he had built and left him desperately defending Red Bull's Max Verstappen in the closing stages. Isaac Ajay took third spot to seal Red Bull's first double podium since the 2024 Chinese Grand Prix, completing an impressive comeback after missing three races with a wrist injury. And FKF President Hussein Mohammed is expected to attend the CAF strategy conference that takes place from the 7th to 9th of next month in Santa Maria Island in Cape Verde. The event, presided by CAF President Dr. Patrick Motsepe, will include all 54 member association presidents, top African coaches and journalists. Two major themes will include strengthening football development and sustainability across Africa and analyzing the performance of African teams at the FIFA World Cup 2026 as part of preparations for the FIFA World Cup 2030. That's your sports on Classic 105. Mark Gitao.
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0: Thank you for choosing My Name Kingang in the morning. Welcome to a feel good Monday. A very good morning to you, Martin Wajugu Kiongozi. I can see we're still together. Pennyway there, my darling. How are you? Are you keeping well? Birthday girl, Eve Koi. We continue celebrating you, sweetie. Thank you for always choosing Classic 105 to Nakupenda Sana. Debut at Toronoka Group. A very, very good morning to you. And a very good morning to Nick Givuye. Patrick Demoye, a very good morning to you as well. Captain Gay 09. Good morning, Captain Gay. I hope you're well. Thank you for choosing us today. Hamida Croman, a very, very good morning to you. So we're talking about a story in the Health and Science pullout of the Daily Nation. Why more and more women are turning to traditional birth attendants. Never thought I'd have heard this in the 2020s, but yeah, it's going on, and it's a large number of mothers who are opting to go that way. I thought that's the one thing you fear completely. Hamida Croman, good morning. What a message. Listen to what Hamida is saying. Traditional midwives should just be upgraded. In Germany, one can learn it and even open their own practice. They give us the care and attention that one needs before and after birth. That's very powerful. That's very powerful, Hamida. Germany. Incredible. That is powerful. Hello.
1: Hi, Marina. How are you?
0: I'm fine, thank you.
1: Yeah, my name is Nadine.
0: Yes.
1: I am a doctor.
0: Yeah.
1: Well, there are still people who are doing it, but it's not 50%, all right?
0: Mm-hmm.
1: I don't think it's 50%. And the reason maternal health has been really focused on in the past is because of those traditional birth attendants. I mean, the things that go on there.
0: Yeah.
1: They might sound good, and I've had a woman talking about baby swapping and care. They're getting food. But in the complications, and they do occur. And remember, some of these things occur deep down in the villages, man. You know, a place with no roads, a place that accessing a hospital is difficult. And that is supposed to be a natural thing. There's not supposed to be, you know, all those PSs and surgeries. But then, in the past, when things were not accessible, when we didn't have good maternal care and theaters, women used to die. And they used to die in large numbers because of lack of theater, because of bleeding after delivery, because the people who are doing it, yes, they have that experience, but when things go south, you need a doctor. And most of the time, you need theater. It's sad this year that with all the efforts the Kenyan government has put in since the days of Linda Mama, it's hard to hear that there are still people who would opt not to go to hospital. Because the whole concept of Linda Mama by the former first lady was so that you do not have an excuse as a woman not to go to a hospital. Now, they made everything around maternal care free so that nobody has that excuse to say, I did not go because I didn't have money or I did not go because of this. And they equipped most of the hospitals that they could handle basic maternal complications and delivery. So to hear that there are people who still prefer traditional birth attendants, it's sad. And it then is. To make it worse, Maina, the people who are really experiencing traditional birth attendants, they are the old ladies, who I don't think are there anymore, who have trained them. So I think it's very risky if there's any women planning to do that or doing that. I would strongly discourage, because things can change very fast. We've seen mothers coming with the rupture, with excessive bleeding, and with babies who have, you know, gotten sepsis because they've not been born in a sterile environment, and it's not good. So,
0: okay.
1: Strongly discourage. Yeah.
0: Okay.
1: The women living through. Don't, nobody should cheat you that there's anything better out there in terms of when you're into the healer. Just go to hospital.
0: Amen. Thank you, Doc. Thank you very much, eh?
1: You're welcome.
0: Asante sana. Wow. You've heard the Doc. Where are you going traditional? Would you like to have the final word?
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2: 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Amekuja hapa kwa register.
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9: President William Ruto and other political leaders are mourning Mwalimu Jackson Karua, the father of PLP leader Mother Karua, who died on Sunday. Ruto described Karua as a dedicated teacher who devoted his life to education and service. Wiper leader Kalonzo Musyoka also condoled with the family, describing him as a beloved patriarch. Both leaders sent condolences and prayed for strength and comfort for the family. Homa Bay Governor Gladys Wanga has criticized Sunday's opposition leaders' rally in Bondo, Siaya County, saying it failed to address issues affecting the region. Wanga also told Wiper leader Kalonzo Musyoka that ODM stopped associating with him after he joined forces with DCP leader Rigathi Gachagua, whom she accused of promoting tribal politics. Kalonzo's delegation held a church service in Bondo.
10: Unajua mheshimiwa Kalonzo, sisi ulitembea na sisi ndio. 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
9: Jubilee Party leader Fred Matiang'i is calling for unity among opposition leaders ahead of the 2027 general election. The former CS says the opposition must remain united regardless of who is eventually chosen as its presidential flag bearer. He says the focus should be working together regardless of individual ambitions as opposition parties prepare for the next general election.
11: I don't know whether you people think about this mukingia kwa manyumba yenu. As we when you wake up, what will this country be to occupy another 5 years? Ukifikiria hiyo maneno, the next thing you think about is working with your brother, working with your sister, so that we can achieve the purpose of changing this country.
9: Interior Cabinet Secretary Kipchumba Murkomen has warned holders of illegal firearms in the Kerio Valley and surrounding areas to surrender their weapons or face a security operation targeting illegal arms. Speaking during a church service in Turkana, CS Murkomen urged those in possession of guns and other illegal weapons to hand them over before the planned disarmament exercise begins as security agencies intensify efforts to tackle banditry in the region.
12: Na wakati tutachukuchia itakuwa chungu kidogo. Itakuwa chungu kwa Turkana, itakuwa chungu kwa Pokot. 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
9: From today to the 4th of next month, thousands of exhibitors, businesses, innovators and visitors will converge at Jamhuri Park Showground for the Nairobi International Trade Fair 2026, turning the venue into a vibrant showcase of innovation, trade and opportunity. The Agritech and Innovation Hub will showcase precision farming, biotechnology and sustainable solutions that are changing how food is produced in the country. 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I'm Mark Gittau.
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0: Absolutely, and welcome to A Feel Good Monday with my name, King Angie Cleophas. Kanga, there, very good morning to you. Pennywai, that are my darling, once again, Karibu Sana Martin Karubi, Kimuru Kia MK Landscapers, good morning. Esther Musila, my sweetheart, a very, very good morning to you. I hope you're well, and welcome to a brand new day and a brand new week. And Eric Derek, I see you too. Mozi of Kenya, good morning, Mozi of Kenya. Kipwa Kibiro, a good morning to you. Dr. Omari Alexis, I see you. Kipwa Kibiro, once again, Karibu Sana. Philip Madeka Wamboni, good morning to you. Esther Thathira, Rastagal, a very good morning to you, my darling. I hope you're well. Karibu Sana to A Feel Good Monday. Okay, now while we're going to be talking about your idea of moving ahead as we celebrate NCB, they've got some great facilities for you, and especially if you want to grow your biashara, I want to tell you, you could win 5,000 shillings. Your definition could be worth that money. 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It's tested and it's been approved by over 200 major vehicle manufacturers worldwide. That's why Mbele Iko Sawa na Rubia. I want you to close our discussion. It's all about more and more young mothers turning to traditional birth attendants. And we've heard everything this morning. The doctor who called in earlier made a lot of sense. But I want you to have the final word. Hello.
1: Morning, Maina.
0: Good morning to you, my dear.
1: How are you?
0: I'm fine.
1: Now, for me.
0: Yeah.
1: I had an incident. I was about to get my son.
0: Yeah.
1: And when I had gone to the normal hospital checkups and everything, it was discovered that my son was breech.
0: That your son, that your child was?
1: My son was breech.
0: Uh-huh.
1: Like, you know, by about 8 months, he's supposed to be already engaged.
0: Yeah.
1: Like, ready to, you know, to come into the world.
0: Yeah.
1: So, someone advised me to... So, automatically, that was going to be a CS.
0: Yeah.
1: So, someone advised me to look for a traditional, you know, this ladies.
0: Yeah.
1: So, funny enough, I got one.
0: Yeah.
1: And she came to my house and she turned the baby.
0: Yeah.
1: She just massaged my stomach.
0: Yeah.
1: With the normal liquid oil.
0: Yeah.
1: And she did it twice.
0: Yeah.
1: So she did it the first day. It's very uncomfortable, by the way.
0: Yeah.
1: Then she told me, just relax. She came like the day after.
0: Yeah.
1: And believe you me, I got my son normal. The doctor did not understand how that happened.
0: Yeah.
1: Of course, I could not tell him that I went to the, you know, the midwife,
0: yeah,
1: the traditional midwife.
0: Yeah.
1: But believe it or not, I got my son normal.
0: Wow.
1: So those people are still, for me, if I were to, you know, get more children,
0: yeah,
1: I would not mind getting a traditional midwife because they know what they're doing. They,
0: yeah.
1: I don't know where they got the knowledge from, maybe from, you know, information pattern and everything.
0: Yeah.
1: But those people know what they are doing. Up to now, I do not know what happened, whether it was a miracle or it was God, but believe you me, and I was almost, it was like 9 months. So the doctor had told me, be ready now for CS, just book your date. When you're ready, you come. So even when I went and I told him, okay, let's do the final ultrasound and just confirm. He told me, by the way, your baby has turned. So he asked me what happened. I told him, by the way, it was God. I just told him it was God.
0: Wow.
1: So yes, those people are very, very important. If you get the correct person,
0: yeah,
1: people have knowledge that obviously this the usual commercial doctors don't want to those people to be engaged. But those people know their information very, very well.
0: Wow. Okay.
1: Yes. Yes.
0: All right. Thank you very much for sharing your story with me. Yeah.
1: Thank you too, Maina. Have a nice day.
0: You too, darling. Oh, wow. Wow. Wow. Wow.

0: It's a brand new week. Johnny Tyoko, the blessed one, the favorite one, good morning to you. And a good morning to you as well to Virginia Waringe of Kenya National Chamber of Commerce and Industry. A very good morning to you, my darling. I will call you later. Nyahuru's finest, good morning. And Mose Mentors Africa, good morning to you. It's been ages, I hope you will. Humphrey Mwarowa Gabs Foundation, a very good morning to you too. And thank you for loving Classic 105. You know we love you right back. Jairus Nyakagwa, a good morning to you, Jay. I hope you're keeping well. And Raska Shanja, Nimekuona Pia Santa Sana for the love. Right now, let's talk about you and your biashara. 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You'll be amazed at how you qualify for it, and you never thought you would. And this morning, as we celebrate that, I want to give you 5K. What is your definition of moving forward? Because that's what we are doing here on Classic 105. 0711-046-105. It's all about the unsecured business loan from NCBA. Need it? Well, go for it.
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16: 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Speaking in Uasin Gishu during World Tourism Day celebrations, Miano highlighted Safari Live and Tembea Kenya's key digital initiatives. UPESA Kenyan outbound money transfer services targeting more than 1 billion shillings in transactions over 4 months through a zero-fee campaign covering 8 international corridors. The service expects to process about 276 million shillings monthly, with China accounting for 150 million. The campaign targets MSMEs, importers, students, investors, and families sending money to China, Uganda, Rwanda, Tanzania, Ghana, UAE, and Nigeria. That's the business news. I'm Mark Gitau.
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0: 105. This can only be your home of good times and good hits, and welcome to a feel good Monday. Very good morning to Mr. Martin Karubi. I see you. Janice Nyakago, once again, nice to see you. Clifford Skange, there. Very good morning to you. Mr. Aoro, are you well? And a good morning to you as well. Hey, Mbogo, how long has it been? I hope you're well and I hope you enjoyed your weekend. Tarusarap Serone, you'd like to say hi to Kabuchwa, 923X. Rohi, a very good morning to you. And a good morning to you, Mr. Muya and Limo Cheptais. I see you and I celebrate you. Bethwell Kiplagata, I salute you. Now, what are you doing this weekend? There's somewhere I want you to go, and you see things working, you think in the Miujiza. Because there's so much you can do with your Samsung device. It's incredible. I'm going to give you all those juicy details. 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You'll be amazed at how easy it is to get one. Now I want to give you 5,000 shillings this morning so you can start that conversation. It's all about your definition of moving forward.
1: Hello, good morning.
0: Good morning.
1: So moving forward is all about attaining growth, and I have attained a lot of growth in my business.
0: Well done, well done. Now listen,
1: okay.
0: You can move further ahead still with NCB and the unsecured business loan.
1: Okay.
0: There is no biashara that does not need this facility at one point.
1: Okay.
0: So please make sure you talk to NCB this morning. I'm going to give you 5,000 shillings. Welcome to a brand new week. Huh?
1: Okay, thank you.

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These guys are absolutely awesome. And I love the message in this jam. It's called Love Never Lies. Advent World on Classic 105.

0: mind, no doubt about that. Welcome. What a message and the voice, my goodness. Welcome to My Name King Angi in the Morning, Mr. Melvin Andati. A very, very good morning to you. Welcome to a Feel Good Monday. Anyway, there, how good was that? Keon Gozi, I feel you. Martin Karubi Kemuduke, MK Landscapers, I celebrate you as well. 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Well, you're going to find it's the easiest thing to get involved in because it is literally tailor-made for her economy. Okay, so now what are you doing this weekend? I need you to be at the Sarit Center from this Friday through to Sunday the 4th. What's going on there? We are celebrating the Samsung Connected Living because the things your Samsung device can now do is just incredible. Listen to this. You can check your fridge. You can monitor your laundry. You can track the energy use and control your TV from your Galaxy smartphone wherever you are. Yes, I know it sounds like crazy robotics, but it's true. You can, like, let me just say that again. You can check your fridge, you can monitor your laundry, you can track energy use, and even control your TV from your Samsung Galaxy smartphone wherever you are. I know it sounds crazy. It's one of those things you need to see to believe. So experience Samsung Connected Living at Sarit Center this Friday the 2nd through to Sunday. This Friday the 2nd, thank you, through to Sunday the 4th of October, because what we are doing with Samsung is nothing short of spectacular. Make sure you're there.
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5: She mentioned your kitambi.
4: Yeah.
5: Alikuwa biaje?
4: Yeah.
5: Because she must have told you something for you to talk about her forehead.
4: Yeah. Aliniuliza nazaa lini. Ambe it's all right. When are you due?
5: Na yeye ako forehead.
4: Ako na forehead na hezi chagua menu. 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
5: Oi guys.
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5: Who's this woman who made you so annoyed?
4: Eh? I said, man, likuwa nasikia na maina guy and it's true. Gosh. It's for real.
5: Na yake forehead imefika bypass huko juu.
4: Yeah. 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From katikati. Is it that serious? Are you carrying twins? Are you expecting twins? Sasa.
5: Na forehead yako muna, Mungu anakuona.
4: Forehead yako inakaa kama silaha. 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
5: I say if you're the one King is talking about, I am so sorry.
4: Shame on you, hata wewe kutuambia tuna kitambi.
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11: There he's into the area, and scores!
12: Formula One racing took center stage at the 54th Africa Conquers Elegance on yesterday as SportPesa unveiled a full-scale replica of the 2019 Racing Point Formula One car at the Ngong Racecourse. The unveiling brought back memories of SportPesa's Formula One heritage following its title sponsorship of the Racing Point Formula One team during the 2019 season when Sergio Perez and Lance Stroll raced under the SportPesa Racing Point banner ahead of the public journey across Kenya. SportPesa CEO Ronald Karori had this to say.
13: The sponsors, in terms of the naming rights of a Formula One team, is huge. And that opportunity presented itself at that point. And as a Kenyan company, African brand, we were the first ones to be have the naming rights on a Formula One car.
12: And FKF President Hussein Mohammed is expected to attend the CAF strategy conference that takes place from the 7th to 9th of next month in Santa Maria Island in Cape Verde. The event, presided by CAF President Dr. Patrick Motsepe, will include all 54 member association presidents, top African coaches and journalists. Two major themes will include strengthening football development and sustainability across Africa and analyzing the performance of African teams at the FIFA World Cup 2026 as part of preparations for the FIFA World Cup 2030. That's your sports on Classic 105. I'm Mark Gitao.
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0: Shangana, Fujo, like you cannot believe, to love you more, Celine Dion, who's currently enjoying her residency in Paris, written for her by Diane Warren, produced for her by David Foster. Can't go wrong with that kind of a combination. Hey, welcome to My Name, Kingang, in the morning, and thank you for choosing us today. Irene Olang, your request is going to make Kingang his anthems. Oh, I don't even know how you thought about that. Maybe it's because this man will make a reappearance this morning. So stand by, I've got something exciting for you. Now, this Saturday, we've agreed from Friday to Sunday, we at Sarit Center, Sindio, for the Samsung Connected Living. 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
0: Irene Olang, hey, even me, the last time I heard this jam, it's been a minute. He makes a return this morning, and it was the first single that he really got to number one with. And he never turned back after this. Our throwback jam, and truly is a throwback, is one from a guy we all absolutely love. 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Let's just go back.

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0: Absolutely. It's time to wind things up. It's been a wonderful feel-good Monday. Thank you so, so much for your company. Would not have done it at all without you. So thank you so much. Salutations to you. And Asante Sana. Mwangi wa Kanopi Zimamanda. Very, very good morning to you. I hope you well. So how are we going to wind things up this morning? Well, in a way that really gets your week going. It's next.
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0: That is going to be me. That is going to be me experiencing all that on the 20th of October. Because imagine being there, hearing Neo perform his songs live. You're there singing along, recording your favorite moment. Then the next day, una scroll tu kwa simu yako, and you're like, I was surely there while Neo was performing live. 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Because how often do you get Neo in Nairobi? 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The gold ticket is going for 15,000 Kenyan shillings. The gold couple, that is two tickets for 20,000 Kenyan shillings. And the platinum is going for 40,000 Kenyan shillings. The only thing you need to do is just pick your poison. Utanunua platinum, utanunua gold couple, ama gold. And start making your plans now. 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
1: And Kenya under 17 women's team are set to depart for Spain on Wednesday or Thursday for the next phase of their World Cup preparations. The junior starlets' traveling party will include 25 players, with Mwanakombo Bakari scheduled to join the squad in Morocco. They will be accompanied by 15 technical and support staff and an 18-member FKF delegation. Head coach Mildred Cheche will be seeking a better outing, having crashed out in the group stage at their maiden tournament in 2024 at the Dominican Republic. That's your Sport on Classic 105. I'm Valentine Lidiamo.
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0: In everything that you do, in everything that you say, in everything that you think about, remember the Almighty God was the reason why you're here. And that's why we have to go ahead and say asante. Manakem to come away. Ulitolewa mbali ukafikishwa hapa. Oh my word, worship by Ari Money. It is playing on Classic 105. 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Oh, asante sana for choosing us for your entertainment. 20 kazi, if you know the words, sing along.

can't start this one again. By the way, I want to say a very, very good afternoon to you, Steamer Alex. Thank you for choosing us. Oh, Nairobi Chapel, Lovington. We celebrate you, Reverend Ondachi. What a sermon on Romans. Pastor Michael Law, Reverend Faith Mugera, to the entire team at Nairobi Chapel, Lamington, man, we celebrate you. Oh, to come on.

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0: 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In the meantime, on our Happy Hour Trivia, let's keep it local. Sindio, aye, let's play. So, every Kenyan TV show has that one actor. You know how you watch, a movie or a TV show that has one famous actor. For example, it could be Arnold Schwarzenegger when you watch The Terminator. When you watched Rambo, and I'm sorry, I'm using old movies because that's my age. I guess it's a giveaway. Rambo, you had Sylvester Stallone, right? When you looked at other shows or other movies, that there's always that starring actor. So that's what the Happy Hour Trivia is going to be all about this week. And I've got one actor. So we're keeping it local. This is someone who is absolutely phenomenal. In fact, I celebrate you today. Big shout out to you. I just can't say your name simply because I need people to get this one right. So give me a call on 0711-046-105 and tell me which Kenyan superstar actor, lead actor, is this?
2: This is a musical romance drama. Mm-hmm. It's written, directed, produced by Ruben Adanga. Mm-hmm. It stars incredible performers like Boogie, mm-hmm. Nene Dumisani from South Africa. It has incredible supporting cast. We had an amazing crew led by, you know, our DOP was Jim Bishop, you know, from our producer to the entire crew.
0: Mm-hmm. Yep, that's it. Yep. I can tell you, she's a celebrity actor. Like, in fact, I've never met her before, but if I could meet her, that would just simply make my day. So who am I talking about? Give me a call. 0711-046-105. If you can let me know who that is, you'll be the smartest in the room.
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1: 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In the meantime, though, on our Happy Hour Trivia, we are trying to figure out whether or not you know your favorite Kenyan actors. Yeah, these are the superstars in whatever show they are on. Whether they're on a TV show, whether they're on a movie show, they're just the superstars. Now, when they speak, can you recognize who we are talking about? So listen to this lady. Tell me, who do you think this is?
2: This is a musical romance drama. It's written, directed, produced by Ruben Adanga. It stars incredible performers like Boogie, Mine Dumisani from South Africa. It has incredible supporting cast. We had an amazing crew led by, you know, our DOP was Jim Bishop, you know, from our producer to the entire crew.
1: So why don't you give me a call, 0711-046-105. Which Kenyan actor am I talking about?
3: Hey, how are you?
1: Hi, I'm well. How are you?
3: I'm good.
1: Hey, who am I talking about there?
3: It's Jonathan.
1: Sorry?
3: Jonathan.
1: No, it's a lady.
3: Yes.
1: It's a woman. You're not correct. Try again tomorrow.
3: No, I wasn't. I was saying my name. The person.
1: Oh. Me, I thought you were saying the person speaking is Jonathan.
3: Ah.
1: Ah, yeah. So, my mistake. I apologize. My mistake. Talk to me, though. So, who is that actor?
3: It's Lupita Nyong'o.
1: No, it's not Lupita Nyong'o.
3: Oh, alas. Okay.
1: Okay. So, you're still wrong anyway. Classic 105. Hello.
4: Hi, Mike.
1: Hi, how are you?
4: I'm fine. How are you?
1: I'm very well, my dear. Thank you for calling.
4: Okay. So I think that is Sarah Hassan.
1: Yes. Ah, yes. It is Sarah Hassan. Yes, it is Sarah Hassan. Congratulations. You are the smartest in the room.
4: Thank you.
1: You're very, very welcome. You are correct. And hold that crown, Kesho. Another chance for you to figure out our next Kenyan actor, okay?
4: Thank you, Mike. Yeah, you. I'm so glad that I won. I was just making a random guess, but
1: oh,
4: thank you.
1: You are very correct, my dear. Kesho, play again, okay?
4: Thank you.
1: You're welcome.
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absolutely fact right there, courtesy of Kirk Franklin. Want to be happy? Yes, me, I always say, by the way, if you want to be happy, always love yourself enough to tell yourself that it's time to be humble and bring yourself in front of the Almighty God. Sounds hard. But anyway, that is, of course, courtesy of Kirk Franklin playing on Mike and Brenda on Classic 105. Eh? Here's the thing, still got more hits coming up in just a little while. Kwevu si banduke usiende mahali tulia tuli wanavyosema waswahili kama maji yaliyo wapi yaliyo mtungini. But something that you need to remember, you're building your digs. 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Eh? In the meantime, hey, me, I want to celebrate someone, because sometimes when it's good to give people flowers when they're still alive. And I want to give a big shout out to a young man from Meru who has apparently left school and has been building working electronics from scrap material. Mpaka, this guy has built a radio station, a plane, CCTV cameras from scrap. I want to give a big shout out to this young gentleman. I'm trying to find his name. And if you know him, kindly please let me know. Because you know what? Maybe sometimes we put too much importance on degrees in this country. And I cannot stress this enough. Sometimes we do that. You get a candidate A, master's degree, beautiful CV, knows the theory. Another candidate B, no degree, but has actually been doing the job amazingly well for 5 years plus. And then there's only one vacancy. Who are you hiring? Yeah? By the way, if you have thoughts on this, please share with me. What's something you're very good at today that you're never formally taught? That thing that you can do with your eyes closed, but you don't have a degree for it. You don't have any papers for it, but you're so good at it that sometimes you even look at those who so-called masters, PhDs, whatever, degree holders, and you're like, my friend, this one, I would school you in this thing properly if I just got the opportunity. Hit me up on X at Mike Mondo 1 at Classic 105 Kenya, that hashtag Mike and Brenda.

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0: those moves like Jagger. That jam, of course, what a banger. Enjoy it, love it. And of course, it is still alive right here on Classic 105, your home for good times and all of your great hits. I want to say a big, big shout out. By the way, I forgot to talk about this earlier. What a weekend, what a time. I want to give a big shout out to everyone, Akina David Omozo, Pale Hotel, Hippo Back, Homa Bay. Oh my word, what an experience. It's just elegance, the bird watching, amazing. Home away from home, I tell you, by the way, lake fish, that was just absolutely incredible. So I want to give a big shout out to you, David Omozo, Hotel Hippo Back, Homa Bay. If you're ever in Homa Bay, by the way, please pass by that place. It's really, really something that you need to be trying out today, simply because, yo, when some of us were there, it was just absolutely amazing. We enjoy it. And by the way, tunawakaribisha pia Nairobi mukuje watu wa Hotel Hippo Back in Homa Bay. Tunawakaribisha. Elegance. Mwah. And here's the thing, though. In the next hour, we've got more hits that are coming up. In fact, your classic Recall is on the way shortly. So stay right here, because I've got a track for you that's definitely going to take you all the way back to your younger years. More details coming up. But first, the news up in just a bit.
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2: Public institutions have been urged to provide media with sufficient, timely and accurate information to promote information integrity. Media Council of Kenya CEO David Omoyo says withholding information can fuel speculations and misinformation, noting that media houses can report denied access to ombudsman who can compel public institutions to release the information. The remarks comes as the world marks International Day for Universal Access to Information under the theme Upholding Information Integrity in the Digital World.
3: The only counter to disinformation and fake news is accurate information released in a timely manner and in a format that can be understood by target audience. In the absence of accurate information, then you give rise to disinformation, deepfakes.
2: The Kenya Human Rights Commission has warned that the anticipated El Nino rains could deepen human rights violations across the country. The commission said the government needs to place human rights at the center of its disaster preparedness and response measures. It urged government to adopt the human rights-based approach in preparing and responding to heavy rains expected between September and December.
4: Possibilities of injuries, loss of lives, properties and livelihoods, police excesses and shrinking of civic space, as we saw in 2024, discriminatory practices and decisions. Number four, exposures to marginalized and also disadvantaged groups in the society.
2: University of Eldoret Deputy Vice Chancellor Philip Okoth Raburu has died, throwing the institution into mourning. Raburu served as the Deputy Vice Chancellor for Planning, Research and Extension and died at Eldoret Hospital after illness, his family confirmed. His cousin Willis Owino Ngor announced the death. Raburu was an Associate Professor of the Aquatic Resource and Environmental Management. Students hailed him as a mentor and a father figure. Former Nairobi Governor Mike Sonko has told the court that his refusal to sign the county budget contributed to his fallout with the national government and eventually impeached. Sonko said lawyers advised him that there was no legal framework for funding functions